0: God, no more.
1: Ah,
0: oh my God, do me
1: sick. I don't
0: want to do it. But my
1: commands
0: to do.
1: I don't
0: want to Second pen, Banzo, my boy, whom you bet?
1: And Banzo, my own, yeah.
0: That got one of my messes.
1: Oh, now, Joe,
0: who made a gun? Guy Nala Lins, Alami Colom, one Ben, I let them bandegoi. Moi, see, as if in Zung. A bomb in Zung, when I say I'm better. Alobina can the goalie, Empire Bassi, and Macango. Bandegomi bat. For Monaca, you can boy your day.
1: No Monaca.
0: Nale Limbongo, eh, eh. 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
1: To have once been a criminal is no disgrace. To remain a criminal is the disgrace.

0: secret love.
1: Ain't no secret love.
0: They can call you crazy.
1: They can call you crazy.
0: You still got the heart.

Sarajevo, at the police station manned by officers loyal to the Muslim government of President Izetbegovic, men tried to find what cover they could as bullets literally kicked around them.

case rejoice. I just came to case the joint. Here's a pie in the face. Inspired the faith. I might turn water to wine, lemon to lime, pie in a cake. I know Tiger and Crane, I know Wing Chun, I'm never too tired to train. I don't feel no thrill of the chase, I don't chase shit. I just stay in my place and be patient. Mets Giants 8-6, property of NY, ponies and Ciccone's in 8-6. My whole team all hoodlums and geishas, we roll tight like goodness and gracious.

Away from chilly to cold, I'm a descendant, a consent, a dose. Traded in Jackson's and Washington's for Watts and votes. Breaking bread, breaking even while I'm eating alone. You ain't heard no heavy breathing while I was bleeding a stone. All you felt was your pulse, all you tasted was the sweetest victory, and all you seen was results. 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Can't

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0: My brother, who's kind of like more bookish than I am, tells me that people in France and Britain like.
1: No, I was, what I was looking forward to was like a show in Seattle. 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Like,
0: you
1: wow.
0: got one here.
1: Yeah.
2: How
1: yeah,
2: would you
1: I mean,
2: like
1: I
2: an authentic
1: any,
2: Beatles
1: well, I didn't have
2: $5.
1: I was pretty content being a painter.
3: Well,
1: you know,
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2: You have proved that you fight well. 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

0: What every day, vibe, month it is,
1: yeah,
0: it just feels like summer.
2: Yes,
0: you know what I'm saying? It always feels like summer in the neighborhood, man.
2: Yo,
0: when you get a chance to come in, you get a chance to lay back, you get a chance to laugh, you get a chance to chill. Best believe that, man. And being that it always feels like summer, let's go ahead and make you feel like summer.

What's up? This is Pell with Day Trotter. I hear Rock Island. That feel good. Yeah. Fresh produce.

You will not be able to stay home, brother. You will not be able to plug in, turn on, and cop out. You will not be able to lose yourself on Skag and skip out for beer during commercials because the revolution will not be televised. The revolution will not be televised. The revolution will not be brought to you by Xerox in four parts without commercial interruptions. The revolution will not show you pictures of Nixon blowing a bugle and leading a charge by John Mitchell, General Abrams, and Mendel Rivers to eat hog maws confiscated from a Harlem sanctuary. The revolution will not be televised. The revolution will not be brought to you by the Schaefer Award Theater and will not star Natalie Woods and Steve McQueen or Bullwinkle and Julia. The revolution will not give your mouth sex appeal. The revolution will not get rid of the nubs. The revolution will not make you look 5 pounds thinner. The revolution will not be televised, brother. There will be no pictures of you and Willie Mae pushing that shopping cart down the block on the dead run or trying to slide that color TV into a stolen ambulance. NBC will not be able to predict the winner at 8:32 on reports from 29 districts. The revolution will not be televised. There will be no pictures of pigs shooting down brothers on the instant replay. There will be no pictures of Whitney Young being run out of Harlem on a rail with a brand new process. There will be no slow motion or still lifes of Roy Wilkins strolling through Watts in a red, black, and green liberation jumpsuit that he had been saving for just the right occasion. Green Acres, Beverly Hillbillies, and Hooterville Junction will no longer be so goddamn relevant, and women will not care if Dick finally screwed Jane on Search for Tomorrow, because black people will be in the street looking for a brighter day. The revolution will not be televised. There will be no highlights on the 11 o'clock news and no pictures of Harry Arm women liberationists and Jackie Onassis blowing her nose. The theme song will not be written by Jim Webb or Francis Scott Keyes, nor sung by Glenn Campbell, Tom Jones, Johnny Cash, or Engelbert Humperdinck. The revolution will not be televised. The revolution will not be right back after a message about a white tornado, white lightning, or white people. You will not have to worry about a dove in your bedroom, the tiger in your tank, or the giant in your toilet bowl. The revolution will not go better with coke. The revolution will not fight germs that may cause bad breath. The revolution will put you in the driver's seat. The revolution will not be televised, will not be televised, not be televised. The revolution will be no rerun, brothers. The revolution will be live.

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1: Yo, who got that nigga gassed like he can't get ski masked and abducted from his doorstep? Duffel bag his head for the price of nothing, he's a glutton. When I'm manifesting, each day is a lesson. Y'all faggots came to the school of the 36 chambers, copied off papers of scholars to earn dollars. We trendsetters and woo leathers, trendsetters and woo leathers, whatever.

0: 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Yo, let me know if this shit ever happened to you.
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2: Hey, Chime. 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
1: Next message.
2: Hi, Jay. 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
1: Next message.
2: I mean, because I just keep calling you and you're not calling me back.
1: Next message.
2: Jay, this is my last time calling.
1: Next message.
2: Jay, this
1: next message.
2: Jay, why aren't you calling me back? I know you see me calling you. I done called you from my girl number and three other numbers, and you are not picking up nor returning my phone calls. I mean, what the fuck? What, you don't want to talk to me anymore? That's all you have to do.
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